Dipali Bakuna Sagalas Kusiana Salan and Michael has a major pizza go for the pinku mega hers to go ilechi pizza, Yanatana di Gujula, Dipali Bamitabuni Pakuna, Anna Dipa, Bina Potapa, the Gushampa, the Gemu Bukana Chipinansa, Zanawaguzi.